0: You are listening to Antenna 5. Number one hit music.
1: Well, what can I say?

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Antenna 5, Skopje, Macedonia's number one hit music station.

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Now I'm here. Now I'm there. That's stereo. This is music.

0: for me, girl. 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I'll never make you blue.
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0: 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I'm

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1: 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After another. After another. After another. 95.5 FM. Antenna.

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That's when I knew that your heart was scarring. 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Like, wait, babe, let me ask your pardon.

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